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0: It could be worse, actually. 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
2: Her brain knew the words, but that is not what came out on live TV. I'll tell you why a QVC host is going viral in just a second. But it looks like somebody's getting fired in the Kim Kardashian camp. Her house was broken into over the weekend. Some 27-year-old dude snuck in through a side door and was able to gain access to the house that's undergoing renovations. Thankfully, she wasn't there. None of the staff were there. The kids staff weren't there. Oh, you know, that is a giant compound. Yeah. There's staff everywhere. But guy was able to get into the house, decided to try and load up some things in one of her cars and try and take that little thing for a joyride.
3: One of her cars.
2: Yeah. You know, there's many of those, too. Mm-hmm.
4: Do we think that there's more staff or more cars at her house?
3: I'm going to put my money on annoying people.
2: Yeah. Now, we've all been there chatting with somebody or maybe even a group of people and something crazy pops out of your mouth.
3: Mm-hmm.
2: But when you are on national television and making it happen for QVC, those little things end up making you go viral. So Toni Britton is doing her best to hold her head high after what happened on live TV.
5: Again, it looks like you went and got a at your blowout at your salon.
6: Oh my God.
5: And it looks beautiful.
2: So she was trying to sell some wigs and had that little slip. She was hoping that the cameras would pan to somebody else on the stage or a model or something, but they didn't and stayed on her. And she kind of knelt behind the table for a second, got herself together, popped back up, and then had to continue the show like a pro, like nothing had ever happened.
4: Is this the clip that was going around this weekend where it was just showing the back of his head? Okay,
2: yeah.
4: That's what she said. She meant to say blowout, but she said something else.
3: This is the only reason I would ever watch QVC is for the bloopers.
2: Bloopers are pretty great, and I have to give credit to these QVC hosts because they're not given much material to work with. Like, they know the product that they're hawking, and they know the person who is going to be on stage with them, but other than that, they have to sell that product and fill that time with whatever they possibly can.
3: My friend Jeremy and I they had a satellite dish. We lived in the sticks. We didn't have like regular cable TV. So you could see even when they were not on the air. I mean, you had a feed of QVC.
4: Wow.
3: We used to be the people that called in to the QVC. See how weird we could make it.
4: I'll take six of them new cheese graters. Them look good.
3: Do you got any tasteful nudes?
0: Your phone knows two things, how to waste your time and how to win you stuff.
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8: 77 and partly cloudy, heating up in the afternoon with a high of 95.
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29: Traffic. Good news on I-35 northbound. All lanes are back open after construction work has been picked up on Olympia Parkway. And looking at the drive over on Highway 90 eastbound, you're moving right along from Highway 151 over to I-10 under 5 minutes to make that change. At San Antonio Traffic, I'm Jason Fossig.

0: It's 105.3. Appreciate you waking up with Tad, Drex, and Kara. Emily, you canceled your husband's 30th birthday party?
1: I did.
2: Yeah, but you can't cancel his. It's his birthday. Can't we cancel on people's birthdays?
0: Is it a party that you canceled or is actual? You can't. You're right.
1: It was a party and I was planning it.
2: Okay.
1: And he being an absolute jerk and I was done. I was putting so much effort into this, so much money. Mm. And I was trying to create this party that I thought he would love.
0: These milestone birthdays are difficult.
3: 30, 40, 50, those big milestone birthdays, they're important. But at the same time, it kind of makes you realize, fun young times.
2: Well, when you're, it's 30, I thought 30 was the one because you're out of your 20s. Like, you better be getting your stuff together at 30. And so do you think he was in a funk about that or is that why he was acting like a jerk?
1: I think he was. But then after his birthday came and went, he got even more depressed. I feel really bad because maybe the party would have helped. I don't know. But at this point, I just feel horrible.
0: Had you sent out invites?
1: They were ready to be sent out. They were
0: printed but not mailed. Did you have the decency to recycle those invites? Or did you just throw them in the trash in anger?
3: Tad, if he's turning 30, do you really think they're using paper invites?
0: No, I'll hang up and wait for your answer.
2: Well, so do you want to try and make it up to your husband? I mean, if you are truly remorseful, I mean, you want to do something nice for him for his birthday, I imagine.
3: Oh, yeah, right?
1: I want to ask him if I can take him on a trip this weekend to make up for it. Just the two of us.
2: Okay.
1: And do something nice and just kind of reset.
0: Give us a couple of minutes. We're going to get him on the phone, see if we can get some forgiveness for you, okay?
1: Thank you.
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1: 77 and partly cloudy, heating up in the afternoon with a high of 95.
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12: Traffic.
13: Good news on I-35 northbound. All lanes are back open after construction work has been picked up on Olympia Parkway. And looking at the drive over on Highway 90 eastbound, you're moving right along from Highway 151 over to I-10. Under 5 minutes to make that change. At San Antonio Traffic, I'm Jason Fossig.
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0: Hits 105.3. Good morning. It's Tad, Drex, and Kara. Just talking to Emily. She said her husband was turning 30. She was planning a party. She even had the invites and everything. But he was just being such a jerk and in such a funk that she decided to cancel the party. Since then, he's not come out of that funk. She thinks he's having a real hard time with this. And so she wants his forgiveness, maybe a redo, maybe a little getaway this weekend. Yeah. Emily, he's not going to know you're on the line when he first picks up, okay?
1: Thank you.
2: Hello.
0: Good morning, Patrick. This is Tad, Drex, and Kara calling. Wanted to wish you a happy birthday.
2: I appreciate that.
0: I got to say, you don't sound very happy about it.
3: No.
0: Is everything okay?
2: Turning 30 was rough for me. A lot of my friends are just more successful. I see them traveling, doing all these things with their family.
4: So you're playing the comparison game a little bit?
3: I was going to say, I know women do this a lot. You envision where you're going to be when you turn 30, and then when you get there and things aren't anything like what you imagined, you kind of...
4: Oh, I imagine, Kara, like your friends at 30, probably a lot of them were married and had kids.
3: Oh, absolutely. Yeah. And I was still out having good old time.
0: Have you talked to your wife about this? Have you had a heart-to-heart with her to explain to her? Because I know she was excited about celebrating you.
2: Well, I can't talk to my wife.
0: Why?
2: Every year, ever since I was in high school, I would get a card from a secret admirer, and this year I didn't. So
0: you've had a secret admirer since high school and you're 30?
4: She has been sending you birthday cards?
0: She or he?
4: Yeah.
2: It really sounds silly. I mean, I don't even like to talk about it.
3: And your wife doesn't know about the card, the secret admirer card that you get every year?
2: Oh, no. I would not even bring that up to her. I think this should be a...
4: Oh, boy.
0: Patrick, I am so sorry. This is a feature called Forgive and Forget, and your wife has been on the phone with us this entire time. We had no idea that you were going to...
2: Are you kidding me?
0: ...talk about any secret admirer.
2: Why would you guys do that?
4: We weren't trying to trick you, for sure.
0: We just thought you were sad because it was your 30th, and you just were having a hard time turning 30.
2: This is on the air live?
1: Calm down a little bit, okay? Because I'm the one who set this up. I feel really bad about canceling your birthday, so I wanted to try and fix it.
2: I'm really sorry. I should have told you a long time ago about this secret admirer. I know it sounds silly, but it's just something that I just always kept to myself.
0: Emily, he thought you were going to be furious about this. Why are you telling him to calm down?
1: I know about his secret admirer. I know who it is, and I know why he didn't get a card this year.
4: Oh.
3: You do?
1: I do.
4: Is it you?
1: It's not me.
4: Oh,
0: I thought for sure it was you.
1: It's kind of sensitive. Patrick, do you at all find it strange that this is the first year you haven't gotten a card and your grandmother just passed away?
4: Patrick, does that make sense to you?
2: Yeah, it does.
0: Your grandmother must have been sending you that card to, like, maybe boost your confidence, make you feel good,
4: that's
0: or
4: so
0: have,
4: sweet,
0: like, mystery in your life.
3: Aww.
0: That is the sweetest gesture.
1: And I thought it was really cute that she did that every year. It didn't even dawn on me.
4: You've known for a while, Emily.
0: Emily's been so busy planning this party, she didn't even think of the secret admirer card that he got every year.
1: I would love to make up for it. That was the whole reason I called originally. I wanted to make up for what I didn't know was going on and take you for a trip for your birthday to make up for it together.
2: I would like that. I think, honestly, I think that I need that.
0: I was kind of hoping Patrick's whole demeanor to suddenly change like the old man in Willy Wonka, you know, when he finds out that he's got
4: Grandpa Joe. He's
0: Grandpa
4: like,
0: Grandpa Joe, he just jumps up, dances a jig. He's like, sure, that sounds great. Are we going to Charleston?
4: Like, maybe we get Patrick a good meal, maybe get him a cocktail in his hand this coming weekend and things can work out.
0: Yeah.
1: Yeah.
0: Patrick, I'm sorry about your grandmother. I'm glad that we've like kind of solved this mystery. Mm-hmm. Your wife was calling because she felt bad because she had all these things planned for your birthday and you were just kind of in this funk. Yeah. But now we know why. Do you forgive your wife?
2: Of course I do. I'm so sorry, baby. I'm so sorry.
0: He's like, heck yes, I forgive her. I'm not in trouble.
4: Yeah, right.
2: Yeah. Yeah.
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4: 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San Antonio weather.
7: 77 and partly cloudy. Heating up in the afternoon with a high of 95.
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2: Ira joining us with his 2-year-old son, Henry. Morning, guys.
3: Hey.
2: Can you kick our pop culture princess out of the studio?
3: Get out of here, Kara.
4: See ya, Ira and Henry. Good luck.
2: Can you hear Henry's already trying to answer the questions? Kara's going to step out. We'll ask you 5 trivia questions and bring her back in, ask her the same questions. If you can answer more right than Kara, she'll have to pay you $100 of her own money. Are you ready?
3: Yes, sir.
2: Question 1, a sequel to the Michael Jackson biopic is going to begin filming later on this year. Michael Jackson is known as the king of what?
3: Pop.
2: Question 2, Mattel dropped their Whitney Houston Barbie doll on Friday. Whitney's 1987 hit was titled I Wanna Blank With Somebody.
3: Dance.
2: Number 3, a new study says drinking diet soda may lead to accelerated brain aging. How many calories are in a Diet Coke?
3: Say zero.
2: Number 4, Usher's denying claims that he hired a clone to perform during a concert Friday. In his song Nice and Slow, what time was he in his drop top cruising the street?
3: 7 o'clock on the dot.
2: Number 5, during a show over the weekend, Kelly Clarkson told a crowd that she had to break up with the same guy twice because he just didn't get the hint. Kelly's son is named after what gun manufacturer?
3: Winchester.
2: Great guess. Let's bring Kara back in.
5: It was a great guess. That'd be a cool name. It was the wrong one, but still, yeah. Nice job. Just that's the only one you missed, Ira. Nice.
2: Yeah. All right. Awesome. Kara's back in, ready for the same questions.
4: I'm ready.
2: Michael Jackson is known as the king of what?
4: He's the king of pop.
5: Ira said 1-1.
2: Number 2, Whitney Houston song from 1987. I want to blank with somebody.
4: I want to dance with somebody.
5: I heard 2-2.
2: Number 3, how many calories in a Diet Coke?
4: Zero.
5: That's what Ira said. 3-3.
2: Number 4, in his song Nice and Slow, what time is Usher in his drop top cruising the street?
4: 7 o'clock on the dot.
6: 7 o'clock on the dot. I'm in my drop top cruising the streets.
5: Oh, baby, tell me what you want to do. Ira got it right. 4-4.
2: And number 5, Kelly Clarkson's son is named after what gun manufacturer?
4: Remember.

0: Washington.
1: Yeah, a little Remy. Iris said Winchester, which was a good guess.
2: Smith, Wesson. I mean, is there a bad name? I guess AK-47 would not be good.
0: Glock wouldn't be good either.
1: All right, great game this morning. Final score, 5-4. Ira, you smarter than Kara?
3: Not today.
1: All right, Kara, your new record, 303 wins, 10 losses.
0: Ooh, sorry, Ira and Henry.
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2: before
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2: 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Cause when I leave for the night, I ain't coming.

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2: I'll tell you who just pulled the ultimate celebrity U-turn on their retirement announcement in just a second. But first it was the lettuce, then the jalapenos, and now they're coming for the salsa and guacamole.
3: No.
2: Taylor Farms just recalled various salsas and guacs with jalapenos sold at Walmart, Whole Foods, Target, Trader Joe's, and more. They did say they're no longer sourcing their goods from the Mexican farm that had been identified as a potential source of the salmonella outbreak that's happening with our jalapenos right now. But they still have a whole lot of cleanup to do from the tainted lettuce issue also.
3: Are you guys snobby about your salsa? Some people like it really chunky.
2: I'm chunky.
3: Okay, I'm more of a restaurant style where it's a little more soupy and ground up. Mm-hmm. Yeah, pureed almost.
4: What I like to do is take the jarred salsa and add cilantro and red onion to it for an elevated salsa experience.
3: You buy store-bought salsa and then dress it up at
4: home. Add to it.
2: Wow. Why don't you just make the whole thing at home?
4: Because sometimes I don't have that kind of time. I only have time to chop two things. It's going to be cilantro and the red onion. Get off me, woman.
2: Now, if you've ever said, I am ready to move on, but when it actually came down to it, you just couldn't walk away, then you've got something in common with The Weeknd. Not like having a good time over the weekend, but the artist, The Weeknd.
4: W-E-E-K-N-D.
2: Exactly. His real name is Abel Tesfaye, and last year he made a big announcement that he had mastered his alter ego, The Weeknd, and he needed a new challenge. He had been doing music under that stage name for 15 years, but he said he wanted to retire it, do something different, after he had already wrapped with whatever his booked commitments were. Well, now it's coming down to it. And he took a little time off. Mm-hmm. And then at his show in Stockholm, he told the crowd this. He's reversed his decision to drop his moniker, The Weeknd, and pick up something else.
3: I'm still trying to understand that clip. Was he announcing he was not going to retire his stage name via song?
2: Yes.
3: Okay.
2: Yes.
4: Are you saying after that, maybe he should actually change his name?
0: You've heard of a cattle call. This week on Hits 105.3, we're doing something a little more catastrophic.
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1: 77 and partly cloudy, heating up in the afternoon with a high of 95.
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26: Traffic.
27: I-10 westbound is closed down due to a major accident in Seguin between 123 and Highway 46, already causing about a 10 to 15 minute slowdown. There's also a stall in the left lane on Loop 410 eastbound at Exchange Parkway. At San Antonio Traffic, I'm Jason Fossig.
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1: I need to hit the panic button because I don't feel like I even have my own home anymore.
0: Are you without a job? Are you homeless?
2: Was it taken away in a tornado by a woman with green socks?
3: You guys, stop.
1: Oh, gross. It's my husband's ex-wife.
2: Oh, so there is a wicked witch.
1: My husband has two kids from his first marriage, and I completely understand they're bouncing between two houses, but they're kids, and they forget things like homework and laptops and uniforms and cleats and sports equipment. And the problem is his ex-wife. She still has our garage code.
2: Okay.
0: So does she let herself into your house?
1: She doesn't text first. She doesn't knock. She doesn't ask if anyone's home. She just walks in.
2: Was this her house before they got divorced?
1: Yes. They used to live in it together, and that's why she still has the garage code. But guys, it's now getting to the point where I feel like I'm living in her house, not mine.
0: What about changing the garage code?
1: I begged my husband to change the garage code and the locks, but he won't do it. He says, oh, you know, change of the code. It'll just like start World War II with the ex, and he's just trying to keep things peaceful for the kids. But here's the problem. Every Tuesday morning, I have a 10 o'clock Zoom meeting with my manager. And without fail, right in the middle of the meeting, I hear the garage door open. And in she comes. And she just walks through the kitchen, opens the cabinets, heads upstairs.
0: Whoa. Wait a second. I thought she was going into the garage and then leaving the garage.
3: Right.
0: She comes full on into the house while you're on a work meeting.
1: Yes. She goes up to the kids' bedroom. She picks things up.
0: Is she picking things up or just actually cleaning their rooms?
1: She's tidying the rooms up.
0: Oh, that is such a huge violation, because what she's saying when she tidies their rooms up is that you're not tidying their rooms up, even though it should be the children's responsibility.
3: But it's got to be nice to have those rooms cleaned, regardless if the kids are doing it or if the ex-wife is doing it.
0: Oh, so you're saying she's almost like a magical fairy coming in. If she wants to clean the house, that's fine.
1: Well, then, you know what? Give me a heads up and I'd be okay with it, because then it's like a scheduled housekeeper.
2: So where's the breakdown in communication? Is it between you and the ex-wife, or is it between you and your husband, or your husband and the ex-wife?
1: It's my husband and the ex-wife, because he wants to keep the peace with her. But what about keeping the peace with me? Yeah.
0: And she's avoiding any confrontation with you, because once she figured out you have that Zoom call, she knows that she can go there. Mm. It also must throw you off your game with your boss.
1: Of course it does. I'm fully aware she's in the background. I don't know what she's doing. So then I get curious. I'm distracted. And I'm just like, do I just put up with this because it's easier for the kids? Or do I tell my husband, like, hey, it's time to choose whose feelings matter more, his ex-wife or me, the one who currently lives with you?
0: Heather is saying that her current husband's ex-wife is just showing up. Is she overreacting here?
2: Yeah, or like, is there an agreement between the husband and the ex that we don't know about?
3: I don't want anybody just showing up and letting their self into my house. I don't care if you're my mother. I don't care who you are. If you aren't living under my roof, you shouldn't have access to come in just all willy-nilly.
0: But you did light up a little bit when we heard that she's doing a little light housekeeping.
3: I mean, that's definitely
0: that an official part of the arrangement. Yeah. Kay is on hold. She's been divorced 3 times, so we'll be interested to get her take on this next on the Tad, Drex, and Kara show.
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0: Chad Drex and Kara, it's Hits 105.3. Heather hit the panic button because her current husband's ex-wife just lets herself into the house and usually does it when she's in a meeting. Good morning, Kay.
1: I would say she's breaking and entering because once she's divorced and vacated the house, she's no longer a resident of that home.
0: Be a pretty savage move for Heather to call the cops on her husband's
1: ex.
0: Well,
1: I'm not saying call the cops. I would just let the husband know and let the ex-wife know she is in violation of the law.
2: Which makes me believe that they haven't done this yet because maybe the ex, maybe she still is like a technically a homeowner of the house. Maybe she's still on the deed. Yes, her divorce, but for some reason, maybe in the agreement, the ex is still an owner.
1: I've been married and divorced 3 times, and I've never had vacant or access to an ex's home. Plus, I wouldn't ever really want to go back there.
0: Exactly. Thanks, Kay. Morning, Tara.
3: I'm so angry about this. The husband is wrong because he needs to set boundaries with his ex-wife. The locks need to be changed. The garage door needs to be changed. They need to set some boundaries. I don't care about the kids being upset about their mom. They're not going to lose their relationship with their mom. But he's disrespecting his current wife with his ex-wife. I don't like it at all.
0: What better way to teach a kid about forgetting their stuff than send them in to get their stuff and pick up their room? Mom can wait outside in the car.
3: I wouldn't be surprised if the ex-wife is saying, oh, just leave it and I'll come get it later. You know, just to be messy. And why don't they just move to another house? I would even do that because she feels like it's still her house because she still has all the codes and keys.
0: That house has the ex's stank in it.
3: Stank in it. Exactly. And she's like, as long as my stink is there, I can be there.
0: Michelle is on hold. She came up with a way that Heather can stop all of this on her own without any confrontation. I like it. It's diabolical. We'll talk to her next. Tad, Drex, and Kara show.
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0: 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It's Tad, Drex, and Kara. Check an open mic.
1: First of all, you shouldn't even be allowing your husband to have her in your house like that. So you better speak up, chick. That's a clear no.
0: Talking about Heather, who's living in her husband's ex-wife's home.
2: Yeah.
0: Which they shared, which is a great point. It's like, get a new house.
3: Yeah.
0: Don't keep the old house. A lot of couples get rid of the mattress.
2: Yeah.
0: But this ex is showing up at the house during her work meetings. She knows when the work meeting is.
2: Mm-hmm.
0: Walking around, cleaning up the kids' rooms.
2: Snooping.
0: Saying, oh, they forgot a couple of things.
3: And that very well may be the reasoning why the ex-wife thinks that she can just walk in at any time, because that was her home and it's hard to break some of those routines.
0: Mm-hmm. Check another open mic.
4: I don't know. I feel like you should make her uncomfortable. So, like, being that it's your house, walk around naked. Just have to awkward. Make her feel like maybe I should just start letting it be known when I'm coming over.
2: She said Heather should walk around naked?
3: Yes. So when ex-wife walks in and she's there in her birthday suit.
0: I mean, there's all kinds of, use your imagination. You don't have to get naked.
2: My wife could leave
0: notes around. You could leave little Easter eggs.
2: My wife would be naked. She'd have her friend Smith and Wesson with her.
0: Yeah. Michelle.
5: Hey, how are you guys?
0: Good. What is this, pull switch inside garage?
5: Yeah. You know the string that hangs down?
3: Uh-huh.
2: Oh, yeah. It renders the garage door useless. Yeah, it takes it off the track technically. Yeah.
3: I wonder if the only access this woman has is through the garage. Like, does she have a key? Does she know where the hide a key is? Is the only way she's getting in and out of the house through the garage? Because that would solve everything.
5: So then she could also put something, the bar, up against the door. And she could take all that down once her meetings are over. She could definitely do it on the days that she has work.
2: And what a great, if you had one of those outdoor video cameras, how great would it be to watch the ex-wife like try and open the garage door? Now that would be entertainment.
3: And then lose her mind when she can't get in the house.
0: Then you use the money that you make from YouTube to pay your cleaning lady. Yeah. This is beautiful.
3: Listen, there are small benefits to being heavily surveilled in your house, y'all. I'm trying to tell you.
2: Where's the attraction too? Because like now Heather is having to go through this stress and her husband's not taking care of her. Is she even attracted to her husband anymore because he won't stand up for her? Like, Kara, would you be attracted to a guy who wouldn't act right like
3: Absolutely not. If you're not standing up for me, I am your wife. Mm-hmm. I don't care who was here before me. If you're not standing up for me right now in the present with what is happening with our shared home, you're definitely on the out.
0: We're talking about videos. I love the guys that make videos where they're like, I'm standing here with my current wife.
3: Oh, my gosh, yes.
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2: 77 and partly cloudy, heating up in the afternoon with a high of 95.
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23: Traffic. All lanes are back open in Seguin after a crash cleared on I-10 westbound at 123. But looking onto Loop 410 eastbound Exchange Parkway, watch out for a stall in the left lane. It's causing a 5 to 6 minute backup from Culebra. That's San Antonio traffic. I'm Jason Fossig.
9: KSNG Seguin, San Antonio, Texas, y'all.
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1: Charlie, you need help asking your wife, Tanya, for forgiveness. Something about a bonus check?
2: I made a big purchase behind her back.
3: With the bonus check?
2: Yeah, I knew I should probably do something practical with it.
0: Did you tell her that you had even gotten the bonus, or did you keep that secret?
2: Yeah, I told her about the bonus, and she was expecting me to buy her a car.
0: But instead...
2: Oh. I actually bought myself a vehicle.
3: Oh. Instead of getting Tanya a new car.
2: I got myself a big truck with the lift kit, oversized tires, the whole shebang.
4: Oh, my
0: Charlie,
4: God.
0: Are you having a midlife crisis?
2: Maybe.
3: What was the thought process with not getting Tanya a car if she needed one?
2: I just thought the kids would make a mess of it and destroy the new car.
0: Of course they would.
4: Right. So is she getting your old car and you've got the freshie?
2: Yeah.
0: And how is she feeling about this?
2: Oh, she's furious. She won't ride in it. She barely wants to talk to me.
0: And you think this overture of getting the radio station to call her and get involved is going to be a good idea?
2: At this point, I don't know what's going to be a good idea.
3: And you said, like, she won't look at it, she won't ride in it. What, your new truck or your old car or what?
2: Oh, the new truck. Oh,
3: man, you got to have your babe in your truck.
2: Right?
0: Hopefully you got one of those long bench seats,
3: yeah,
0: right?
3: Yeah,
0: she could snuggle. Nobody likes the bucket seats.
3: No, you pull up that middle console and she scoots over. Yeah.
4: Oh, my gosh.
2: Mm-hmm.
0: Well, we are a long way from that right now.
4: Yeah.
0: First, we got to get Tanya's number, call her, get her to forgive you, and get her to even ride in that truck, let alone be sitting on your lap.
2: Yeah, I mean, I justified the whole thing. I should have included her, and I didn't.
0: All right, give us a minute. We'll get her on the line next, okay?
2: Okay.
0: All right, we will do that coming up next on the Tad, Rex, and Kara show.
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1: 77 and partly cloudy, heating up in the afternoon with a high of 95.
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3: Traffic.
11: Watch out for a stalled vehicle in the right lane on Highway 90 eastbound at General Hudnell, causing stop-and-go traffic to start from 36th Street. There's also a crash partially blocking off the exit ramp on I-35 northbound off to Benzingelman. That's San Antonio traffic. I'm Jason Fossig.

0: It's a Tad, Rex, and Kara show on Hits 105.3. Charlie was just telling us that he got a bonus at work, and he was supposed to get his wife a new car, but instead he got himself a giant new truck. We're talking a lift kit, oversized tires, the whole shebang.
1: They call them grabbers now. The tires are called grabbers. Oh, that's the...
0: Because it fetches the ladies.
1: Right.
0: Tanya is upset because now she gets Charlie's old car and won't even ride in this new truck. Waiting for her to pick up. Charlie, I'm not going to tell you're on the line at first so we can get a chance to talk to her, okay?
2: Okay.
3: Hello?
0: Tanya, Tad, Drex, and Kara calling. We heard your husband bought himself a new truck.
3: Hello?
1: You don't like the truck?
3: No.
0: Why don't you like the truck?
3: The whole thing is just rude.
0: Like the fact that he went and he bought himself a truck. And he didn't buy you a new car, and now he's expecting you to drive his car?
3: It's just a giant problem.
0: Well, Charlie is on the other line with us. We're calling for a feature we do on our show called Forgive and Forget.
3: Fantastic.
0: Charlie, how is your truck rude? I mean, other than the fact that it sounds over the top.
2: It was rude that I didn't tell her.
3: You guys are missing the point here, okay? I'm not saying what he did was rude. I'm saying the truck is rude.
0: What is wrong with the truck itself?
3: It needs mud flaps.
4: Mud flaps?
0: Okay.
2: Absolutely not.
0: Oh, you're refusing to buy mud flaps for your truck?
2: Yes.
0: Usually if a wife said, oh, his truck is rude, I would think that you would have those silhouette mud flaps on the back.
4: Or it was like a crazy neon yellow color, or it had the Slow Masters on it, and it was so loud it woke up the entire neighborhood.
3: The tires are giant. It's just going to kick up rocks on people behind us. Chipped paint everywhere, cracked windshields.
2: You haven't spoken to me for 2 days because of mud flaps?
3: Because you're driving around in a giant, inconsiderate truck.
0: So I'm confused. Tanya, if Charlie puts mud flaps on this truck, you're going to be all good with it? You're not upset about the fact that he bought a truck and gave you his old car?
3: His old car is a Mercedes. I am completely fine with driving that. But this truck, it's a liability to the public.
0: And so that's why you're not going to get into it, because you don't want to be in the car when he kicks something up and it wrecks somebody else's car.
3: Ding, ding, ding, ding, ding, ding, ding.
1: So we're going to put mud flaps on the truck, Charlie.
2: No.
3: But I'm not riding in it.
0: Charlie, is this part of your diabolical plan to not have your wife ride in the truck with you? Because it sounds like you're digging in. I don't understand why mud flaps ruin the vibe of a truck.
3: You probably wouldn't even understand a guy who buys a lift kit, who has children.
0: Do you keep like a stepladder in the back of the rig to get the kids into the car? That's one thing I always wondered.
4: Some of the newer ones have the like mechanical ones that slide out.
1: Retractable side steps.
0: Oh, I bet Drex has one of those.
1: Known to dabble in the retractable.
2: Those are extra.
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3: 77 and partly cloudy. Heating up in the afternoon with a high of 95.
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0: 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Good morning. It's Tad, Drex, and Kara. P. Diddy's had a month added to his sentence after being involved in a prison brawl.
1: Yeah.
0: Am I the only one who pictures a well-choreographed prison brawl, kind of like Michael Jackson's Beat It video?
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0: Hits 105.3 with Tad, Drex, and Kara. Cyclospora, I think it's called, has claimed an entire chain of restaurants. They filed for bankruptcy and shut down. Oh. It's not Taco Bell. The name of the place is so perfect. Salad and Go.
1: Oh, no.
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And this town's lost its faith. 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

Justin Bieber on Hits 105.3, San Antonio's hottest music. I think he should make a guest appearance in the show Ted Lasso, since they made a guest appearance at his World Cup halftime show. I'm just saying.

0: 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So Heather called in this morning because her husband's ex has been letting herself into the house. Well, guess who heard it and wants to tell her side of the story?
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2: 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Number five, it's Mr. Bruno Mars. We actually have your

like that, we've made it to number three. It's Somber on Hits 105.3, San Antonio's hottest music with Back to Friends, continuing the top five hit list. And I love this. He was talking about the Songwriters Hall of Fame event where Taylor Swift had him perform her songs. And he said he could not look at her because she's a goddess. And if he looked at her at all, he would have completely blanked. He was so nervous.

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I'm Abby Jessen. We've made it to the time of year where the guys are organizing things. It's the only thing that they can organize. I'm talking about the fantasy football drafts. I've gotten so many texts and I'm like, see, they can organize things if they care enough.

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I'm Abby Jessen. Hope you're having a great back to school so far. 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

0: 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So Heather called in this morning because her husband's ex has been letting herself into the house. Well, guess who heard it and wants to tell her side of the story?
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8: 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All of a sudden, I heard a big bang that knocked me off of my bed, and I end up hitting the steering wheel and the gear shift. 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

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I'm Abby Jessen. 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Just keep listening to Hits 105.3. 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

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I'm Abby Justin. We have your next chance to win Doja Cat tickets coming up very soon. Keep listening for that Doja Cat call. The caller time when you hear it, and we'll have the tickets for you.

0: 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Well, guess who heard it and wants to tell her side of the story?
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0: 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Mary, give me your Doja Cat call. Oh, look out. You got Doja Cat tickets. You're going.
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1: No clouds around town, no rain coming though. Upper 90s this.
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And this town's lost its faith. 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

0: 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Gas expensive, groceries expensive, back to school stuff. Everything is killing me, right? I got $1,000 starting real soon. 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

0: 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I'm going to play you one more mouth coming up next. 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
2: 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This is a big deal, guys. Bernie going to the Little League World Series. Love it. Congratulations. So this afternoon, the first question, the first clue is something a Little League mom might have in her bag during the World Series. Whoop my mouth.
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16: 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What's in my mouth? 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

0: It's 105.3. Adam Michaels here. It's the Whoop My Mouth game. Congratulations to Bernie. Headed over to the Little League World Series. What are they definitely going to need to bring along with them?
1: Sunblock.
0: Ooh, sunblock. Very important. Not that, though. Keep trying.
1: Is it like a water bottle or gloves?
0: Smaller than a water bottle.
2: Is it edible?
0: It's not edible. Nope.
2: Is it lipstick?
0: No, not lipstick, but it's maybe about that size.
1: A megaphone.
0: No, it doesn't make noise.
1: Is it snacks?
0: It's not snacks. Nothing that you could eat.
2: I'm going to say Band-Aids.
0: No, not Band-Aids. 844-470-1053.

0: 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Look in my mouth. This thing performs miracles at times.
1: Is it a chapstick?
0: Not a chapstick. A little bit bigger than that.
2: I'm going to say Neosporin.
0: No, not Neosporin. Nothing to do with medicine.
3: Is it hand sanitizer?
0: It's not hand sanitizer. It's nothing that you put on yourself.
1: Big League Chew.
0: Oh, like gum. No, it's not that. It's nothing that you could eat.
4: Is it wristbands?
0: No, nothing that you wear. This might help after a really big play if your kid's playing in the World Series. 844-470-1053.
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1: The Bernie Little League team headed to the World Series. Congratulations. Parents might want to bring this along. It might be something you don't think of right away, but when you have it with you, it could be really helpful before the next game.
2: Is it that black under eye?
1: Oh, to keep the sun away. No, that's not it either. It's nothing that you put on your body.
3: Is it a camera?
1: Not a camera. It's not electronic.
2: Isn't it a canopy?
1: A canopy, like to keep the sun away?
2: Yeah.
1: Not that. No, this is a lot smaller. It easily goes in a purse, probably even in your pocket.
2: A mouth guard.
1: No, not a mouth guard. And it's nothing else that you wear, but it does protect something.
4: An ice pack.
1: No, not an ice pack. You might reach for this after the game if your kid slides into third base.

0: 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I'm out. 844-470-1053. Kids getting messy in the Little League World Series. Go, Bernie.
1: How about some ice?
0: Not some ice. No, it's not that. It won't melt.
2: Okay, Neosporin?
0: Not Neosporin. It's not medicine, but it does help if your kids slide into third base. Try again.
3: A tight stick?
0: Oh, like one of those stain remover pens?
2: Yes.
0: You're my What's in My Mouth winner!
2: Awesome, yay!
0: When you got grass stains all over your uniform, you got to look good for the next game. You pull out that Tide pin and mom is saves the day.
2: That's right.
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15: Traffic. Got a trouble spot right now as you make your way on Loop 1604 eastbound approaching Lookout. It looks like the left lane is going to be blocked off with a disabled vehicle. Expect a brake tap to be active to Nacogdoches. Then Loop 1604 northbound approaching 151. A left lane is blocked off. Also expect some slow traffic there back up to Wiseman Boulevard. That's San Antonio traffic. I'm William Shotwells.
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It all starts at 8:30 when you walk into work. 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
22: Traffic.
23: Looks like we have an accident blocking off two left lanes on Loop 410 eastbound as you make your way towards Blanco Road. It's about a 15 to 20 minute delay. Stop and go traffic is back to follow it to I-10. Then that construction continues in the left lane of Loop 410 westbound approaching I-35 with a 10 minute delay back to Palo Alto. That's San Antonio traffic. I'm William Shotwell.
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0: 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We're going to help you out with the cash code coming soon. It's your shot at $1,000. And Lindsay, you win it how you spend it.
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0: San Antonio's hottest music, Hits 105.3 with Adam Michaels. Rachel's calling from 410. What's going on?
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0: Well, keep it on, because we got the hottest, biggest songs of the day. The top five hit list kicks off at 5 o'clock.

0: 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So Heather called in this morning because her husband's ex has been letting herself into the house. Well, guess who heard it and wants to tell her side of the story?
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13: Traffic. A pretty serious accident right now, blocking off two left lanes on Loop 410 eastbound approaching Blanco Road, causing an 8 to 10 minute delay. Some stop traffic is backed up all the way to I-10. Then another accident being reported on Loop 410 eastbound approaching Perrin Creek. That's a 2 minute delay backed up all the way to Austin Highway. That's San Antonio traffic. I'm William Shotwell.
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4: 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All of a sudden, I heard a big bang that knocked me off of my bed, and I end up hitting the steering wheel and the gear shift. And then when I got up, I looked at that. There was an 18-wheeler in front of my truck. My son says, "I got somebody that'll help you. Herman and Herman will help you. All it takes is one call." And they says, "Come over, we got you." And if it wasn't for them, I wouldn't be walking right now. Herman always puts you first.
5: 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Are you ready? 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
20: Traffic. Okay, right now on Highway 90 westbound before you get to Loop 410. Some good news. That accident did clear a few minutes ago, but there is still a 10 to 12 minute delay back to 151. We do have a disabled vehicle blocking the right shoulder and part of the right lane on the lower level of I-35 southbound approaching Alamo. Expect 3 minute delay back to Martin Street. That's San Antonio traffic.

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25: Traffic. Got another accident right now on Highway 90 eastbound just past General Hudnell. It looks like two right lanes are blocked off with a 5 to 6 minute delay. Stop and go traffic is back to General McMullen. And then on Loop 1604 northbound between I-10 and FM 78, expect a 3 minute delay. That's San Antonio traffic. I'm William Shotwell.
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0: 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So Heather called in this morning because her husband's ex has been letting herself into the house. 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
9: Life is meant to be lived in motion. 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If a sports injury or chronic pain threatens to slow you down, hold you back, or take you out of the game, Crisis Health is here, right where you live, with complete personalized orthopedic care. 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
10: 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Because of the accident, I lost my job. I lost the vehicle. I almost lost my wife. I called one of my friends, and he immediately told me to call Jim Adler. And because of Jim Adler, I got my life back. I have my wife back. I have my job back. Everything is great.
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